0: 100.1 WKQQ, Lexington's Rock Station. Chad Tyson, Rick Nielsen from Cheap Trick made some news last week because they had to pause the show they were doing in Illinois because he was having trouble breathing mid-show. But everything ended up working out fine, and they're back out there still touring, man. They've got an extensive touring schedule for this year, and I think they actually just added more dates this week.
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100.1 WKQQ, Lexington's Rock Station. Chad Tyson of Foo Fighters is we're back to the Shut Up Rock tonight. Dave Grohl recently sat down with Mojo Magazine and talked about Nirvana's Nevermind album, which turns 35 next week. Some interesting stuff here we'll dive into later this hour tonight.

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1: Chad Tyson, if you listen to the tunes from Gene and Paul's kids, Nick and Evan, Stanley Simmons as they're called, they got a new record coming out next month, October 2nd. There's a handful of tracks out already. They're really good. They're also doing some touring in support of that. StanleySimmons.com. There's your details on that tonight.

0: loud guitars, killer vocals, and unforgettable anthems. 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

100.1 WKQQ. Ted Tyson, director John Carpenter, has an interesting Metallica item on his bucket list. I'll tell you about that coming up next tonight. Unforgiven, rocking things now.

100.1 WKQQ. Chad Tyson, have you heard about our iHeartRadio Music Festival? It's this weekend in Vegas. We fired up tomorrow night. And this band here actually joins us Saturday night for night two, the Smashing Pumpkins live stream. Going to be over on Disney Plus and Hulu all weekend. Check it out.

100.1 WKQQ, Lexington's Rock Station. Chad Tyson, so Def Leppard has been doing this box set release thing. They've got Volume 4 coming out in November this year. We just got the details this week. I'll fill you in with the info coming up next night here on the show. Get some cowbell.

It's Lexington's Rock Station, 100.1 WKQQ. Chad Tyson, Rolling Stones, going to be getting the biopic treatment at some point. We don't know exactly when or what era the band's going to be covered, but I guess they've signed a contract. That's where we are right now. So a lot of details forthcoming.

100.1 WKQQ. Chad Tyson, pumpkin spice season rocking, but bananas creeping in this year. Do you see Snickers' new limited time banana nut bread flavor they're releasing at Walgreens? That's expected to be out this Friday. It actually has banana flavored nougat in it. The banana trend. We're trying to make that a thing. Will it catch on? I don't know. We'll see.

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Ken Tyson, countdown is on to our iHeartRadio Music Festival. At this point tomorrow night, we'll be in at Night One with Weezer, Cardi B, Goo Goo Dolls, Kenny Chesney, and more. Full details over on the website. 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Hopefully you can join us for it. It's going to be great. Sister.

100.1 WKQQ, Lexington's Rock Station. Chad Tyson, Oasis, announced a 2027 tour this week. We got 6 dates here in the U.S. next year. 3 at Foxborough, 3 at Sin City. They actually planned to do this, the follow-up to the reunion, right after that wrapped up in London back in July of 2025. Yeah, next year they'll be out rocking. Tickets on sale tomorrow.

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100.1 WKQQ. It's Stacy and Soundgarden's Bad Motorfinger. It's one of Eddie Vedder's favorite records. He says he always admired Chris Cornell's vocals and the band's artistry. And Bad Motorfinger holds very special memories for Eddie Vedder.

Lexington's Rock Station, 100.1 WKQQ. Thanks for hanging out. It's Stacy with you. Scorpions would have been a few dates in with their Vegas residency, but no, they pulled the plug on it. But they rescheduled for next year, so it's not that they're not feeling it.

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Stacy hanging with you. What's your favorite Nirvana record? Tweet at Radio Stacy. Do some Nirvana.

Lexington's Rock Station, 100.1 WKQQ. Thanks for hanging out. It's Stacey with you. ZZ Top continuing their tour. They got dates all the way through November.

0: 100.1 WKQQ. Thanks for hanging out. It's Stacy with you. And if you're a Marvel junkie, you've got sleeve tattoos to prove it. Whew, it overwhelms me. Marvel Studios, they did secure all these dates for 2028. Ryan Gosling going to be Ghost Rider. That's happening July of 28. You have the X-Men reboot happening May 2028. And hey, sugar, I hope Rogue is cast better if she's in it. And then Black Panther 3 going to be hitting the big screens December of 2028.
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Motley Crue tour underway with the boys of Tesla on the bill and Extreme, Nuno Betancourt and his good hair.

Lexington's Rock Station, 100.1 WKQQ. Lollapalooza India 2027 has been announced. They've got Olivia Dean. They've got Cat's Eye, Fontaine's D.C., St. Vincent, Stuart Copeland, Limp Bizkit. That's what we call eclectic.

Lexington's Rock Station, 100.1 WKQQ. It's Stacy, a tour de force broadcast, day after day, hour after hour, song after song.

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0: 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It's Stacy, and tis the season for homecoming dances, so all your teenage daughters with their groups of friends. If I have any of my friends' kids on Instagram, I've been commenting, hey, cute nighty, ho-co dress.
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Def Leppard actually working on their newest album, calling it their most diverse album to date. I guess they're aiming at an early 2027 release.

Lexington's Rock Station, 100.1 WKQQ. It's Stacy, and I hope you're having a good day, enjoying life's little joys, like a new tube of toothpaste that hasn't gotten all gunky, someone normal responding to your Facebook Marketplace listing. That's hard to come by.

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0: 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Thanks for hanging out. Do you like being around intellectuals? Do you define yourself as an intellectual? Five most intellectual cities: Boston, Hartford, San Francisco, Providence, and Pittsburgh. Five least intellectual cities: a couple in California, Riverside and Fresno, Vegas, Houston, and Phoenix. Well, they may not be intellectuals, but I'm sure they have their street smarts.
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Thanks for hanging out. It's Stacy with you. And presets on the iHeartRadio app, that's a nice little feature. 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

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New snake found in New Guinea, and they're naming it after Slash. Scientists can rock and roll, too. A newly discovered species named after Slash, who was described as a lifelong reptile.

0: 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It's Stacy, and I hope you're having a good day today, enjoying life's little joys, like the windshield wipers lining up like a click on your favorite song, the night before an anticipated day off, not the actual day off, but the night off before the day off. That's life's little joys.
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Metallica, not stopping anytime soon. This M72 World Tour continues. Got what, a third, fourth leg? What are we on now? May through June. Tons of U.S. and Canadian dates.

0: Lexington's Rock Station, 100.1 WKQQ. It's Stacy, and you know, they'll study anything, and I don't know who's paying for it, but an Oxford professor has done a study to find out what the best karaoke song of all time was. Was he sitting in bars trying to figure this out? I don't know. But number one, Bon Jovi's Living on a Prayer. In the top three, though, Whitney Houston, I Want to Dance with Somebody, and Oasis, Don't Look Back in Anger. Now, what I want to ask you is, can you spell karaoke?
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In less than 2 weeks, we're going to get a movie from Linkin Park called Unshatter, where they tell us the story of their decision how to move forward as a band since the passing of their frontman, Chester. That's out September 30th. Limited theatrical run, so check your local listings. Coming up next, we're going to talk about the 1,400 words that Merriam-Webster added to their dictionary this year.

Lexington's Rock Station 100.1 WKQQ. The surviving members of Soundgarden are putting together the final, what we're thinking is the final Soundgarden album. At least the final Soundgarden album that's got Chris Cornell on it with 8 tracks he was working on when he died. They didn't tell us when it's coming out, but they said it'll be next year sometime. And that it's been an emotional process.

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Well, it was this week back in 1970 that the Beatles were dethroned as the most popular band in the UK. It is a title that they had held since 1963, but this week back in 1970, they were dethroned. By who? I'll tell you next. It's Revolution on a Friday.

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1: 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I hope your day is going good and keep on rocking.
0: 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I think I've got the perfect Poison song.

100.1 WKQQ, Lexington's rock station. Perfect song for a Friday, especially if you're feeling the stress of last week being a four-day work week and this one being five, but feeling like 10. You made it. It'll be Friday. Another work week about to bite the dust.

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Well, fun way to respond when somebody you know, a coworker or somebody in your life, asks you what you're doing this weekend, which they will, is to look them right in the face, tell them that you're going to rock the Casbah, and then just see what happens.

100.1 WKQQ. Yesterday, we world premiered a Tom Petty and the Heartbreakers song, previously unreleased, that the estate dropped on us, to promote a box set they've got coming out. We'll talk more about that next. And talk more about what else they've got in that vault. It's Chili Peppers.

Lexington's Rock Station, 100.1 WKQQ. Well, this is closing time, and it's not just because it's Friday and we're closing up a work week here in the next few hours. We're actually wrapping up summertime. It is officially autumn on Tuesday, so this is the final weekend of summer. Officially.

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0: 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Sounds like you're on the road. 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
1: Yeah, I was wondering if you guys could put on some Phil Collins In the Air tonight.
0: Perfect Friday song. Especially if you're planning to get up to something tonight, as they say, to kick off your weekend. Appreciate the request.

Lexington's Rock Station 100.1 WKQQ. On Wednesday, Metallica announced a bunch of tour dates for 2027. U.S. tour dates in May and June. So they'll do their Vegas residency off and on, starting early October, going through mid-March. And then they'll take a little time off and do a stadium run early next year. Here's The Unforgiven.

0: 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Tonight is our iHeartRadio Music Festival night number one. Tomorrow is night number two, happening at the T-Mobile Arena in Vegas. Absolutely epic lineup. And you can watch both tonight and tomorrow night in its entirety on Disney Plus and Hulu.
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5: 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That's no longer like a prank. 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
1: 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Yeah. Bob and Tom, Monday morning, 100.1 WKQQ. You're in the...
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1: 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Our six-year-olds, they lost their first five games last season. 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I'm like, you see what I'm working with here? Clearly, we made one of the players.
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6: Hey, good afternoon. Just checked that crash on the outer loop of the circle just past Leestown. Looks like it's cleared. Of course, you see all the construction there. Hey, don't forget they're going to shut down Athens Boonesboro tonight. Probably after 6 o'clock sometime, they'll shut it down. It's going to be near Jacobson Park. A detour is in place, but it looks like it'll be closed all weekend. Officer Don with Skywatch Traffic.
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13: The action starts on Friday as the UK men's soccer team hosts Marshall at the Bell Soccer Complex at 7:30. 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And then on Sunday, UK softball team hosts EKU at 1. 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

0: 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It is Shannon the Dude in here with you. And well, I guess better late than never, huh? I mean, I've been trying to get into the louder than life gates for 2 hours. I was driving around going from gate to gate to gate. Yesterday, they let me in gate 6. No problem. Boom. Went right through. Got out there, set up, did the broadcast. It was all good. Today, for whatever reason, people were trying to be difficult. My parking pass that was good yesterday at gate 6 was no good today. They said, you got to go down to gate 4. I go to gate 4. They go, nope, you can't come in gate 4. You got to go to gate 1. So I was just driving around going, okay, what do you want me to do? I'm just trying to get in here and do my job. Now they've got an evacuation at Louder Than Life due to weather coming through. So now not only are they not letting me in, they're not letting anybody in. They're kicking everybody out. And that's where we're at right now. We'll keep you updated as we go throughout the day. But as of right now, if you're planning on coming into Louder Than Life, you're not going to get in just like me. You're going to get turned away because of this storm that's coming through. And like I said, we'll keep you updated as we go. But when we come back after the break, we're going to jump right back into the rock. Stained, we'll kick things off next.
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2: Hey, good afternoon. Just checked that crash on the outer loop of the circle just past Leestown Road. Looks like it's cleared. Of course, you still have construction there. Hey, don't forget they're going to shut down Athens Boonesboro tonight. Probably after 6 o'clock sometime, they'll shut it down. It's going to be near Jacobson Park. A detour is in place, but it looks like it'll be closed all weekend. Officer Don with Skywatch Traffic.
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5: We'll get to that in just a minute. 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Good news. The festival grounds is now open to vendors, so those who are working are coming in right now, and then as soon as they get everybody in, into the grounds who are working, then they're going to allow all your loudmouths to get back in there, jump back in the pit, and get back to doing what you do at Louder Than Life Fest. So, good news. And yeah, you'll get to see My Chemical Romance and all the other headliners later on tonight as regularly scheduled. Right now, it's our 60-minute commercial-free ride home driven by Danville Steelmaker, the Bob Allen Motor Mall with Stained on Double Q.

0: No, they're not going to be here for Louder Than Life or Bourbon and Beyond, but they will be at the KFC Yum Center October 22nd doing their farewell tour, one last stop here in Kentucky. It's Shannon the Dude. We'll get you the latest update on Louder Than Life in just a few minutes. Right now, it's ZZ Top.
1: Rumors spread around in that Texas town about the shack outside the game. If you know what I'm talking about, just let me know if you want to go to that whole mile on the range. They got a lot of nice girls.

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100.1 WKQQ. So the latest on Louder Than Life, for those of you who are heading out there, or if you're one of the thousands and thousands and thousands of people who are waiting to go back in, the vendors have been allowed to go back in. They're just waiting it out. And very soon they say they are going to be allowing all the loudmouths, the fans, back into the festival ground. So just be patient. You know what? Hey, take it as an opportunity to hydrate. You've been out there drinking beer and bourbon and everything else all day. Mix in some water while you're waiting. Here's Rush, Double Q.

0: All right, the gates are open at Louder Than Life Fest after the storm evacuation, so you're all clear now. Enjoy the rest of the night. My Chemical Romance headlining tonight, and then we're going to be right back at it tomorrow for days 3 and then 4 on Sunday as we close it out with Tool. Still a lot of great bands to come, and just check out the Louder Than Life app. All right, they're going to have all the updates. They're going to have to move around some of the bands because they missed some of the set times for each band out there, so they're going to have to readjust all of that. They'll have the updates for you on the Louder Than Life Fest app. But yeah, man, good news. It's good to go out at Louder Than Life for day number 2.
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2: There's an injury crash at Mir Station and Buggy Lane. The right lane is blocked there. Officer Don with Skywatch Traffic.
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Summer on Double Q, and even though we're more than halfway through the month of September, it still feels like summer out there. Man, yesterday I was frying at Louder Than Life. Louder Than Life was more like Hotter Than Hell Festival. And tomorrow it's going to be hot once again. Hopefully we can get these pop-up showers out of the way so we don't have any more delays. By the way, Louder Than Life is still going on right now.

Jack and Diane, just a couple of crazy young lovers sucking on chili dogs. 100.1 WKQQ. Right now, rolling nonstop with the Stones. It's Give Me Shelter. Double Q rocks the afternoon drive.

100.1 WKQQ. Chad Tyson back to the Shut Up Rock for your weekend here on a Friday night. I guess some Pink Floyd on the way after this one from the Black Crowes. Brent Floyd, one of the best Pink Floyd tribute bands I've ever seen in my life, and I've seen them multiple times. They announced a 2027 tour this week in celebration of the 50th anniversary of Animals. Yeah. Details over on the Brent Floyd website this weekend. If you've never seen them, go check out a show next year.

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1: Chad Tyson, new Spider-Man movie, now the highest grossing domestic release ever. It's past Star Wars, The Force Awakens. And the next milestone is the $1 billion mark, which, I mean, give it a couple weeks, it'll probably hit that milestone, too. And, of course, out of theaters this weekend, as far as new movies, Resident Evil.